hits, 80s pack tracks across the USA, and hot hit 24 this week is Whitesnake, Here I Go Again. And hey you, my name is Kid Kelly. 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Here's a song that originally peaked at number 65 on the charts. However, it felt much bigger due to heavy video rotation. The song gained massive traction because MTV programmers loved female-fronted rock acts back in the day, as there weren't very many. Plus, it's a really great song. The band leader from David Letterman is in this, Paul Schaefer on the organ. Hot hit 23, Scandal. Goodbye.

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11: 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This song transformed this then Cleveland group into national stars. Here's a song that peaked at number 5 on the Hot 100, number 2 on the dance charts, and number 1 on the U.S. R&B hip-hop songs chart. Record label Motown initially hesitated to release the track because they wanted a ballad at first. Nope, this infectious dance group proved to be an undeniable smash. Hot hit 22 this week, Daz Band, Let It

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Number 21, REO Speedwagon, Keep On Loving You. And hey you, this is Kid Kelly. Here's another song from the 85 movie Vision Quest. The music video for this song showed a distinctive 1930 Depression-era bank robbery gangster theme. And it was the lead song from the album Love Life and reached number 23 on the charts. Hot hit 20 this week is Berlin, No More Words.

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Show. Tears for Fears, hot at 18 this week. My name is Kid Kelly. This is 80s Backtracks USA. And this countdown you're hearing is comprised from satellite airplay, national airplay, historic charts, statistical charts, and my own exclusive, KK Gnome. Now, David Page, the keyboardist of this band, wrote this song based on several composite high school sweethearts and past relationships. However, the name for the song, it just fit the melody. That's it. It peaked at number 2 here in the U.S. Here's Toto. Hot hit 17 this week, Rosanna.

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11: Hi, I'm Kid Kelly with your 80s Backtracks for this week, September 12th. Hey, this song is driven by Sax. The band originally recorded it in 1980 under their original name, Seafood Mama, and it became a regional hit in the Pacific Northwest. However, after signing with Geffen Records, they changed their name to an Australian phrase meaning one quarter flash, three parts foolish. Hot hit 16 this week is Quarter Flash. Here's Heart in My Heart.

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3: 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And here's Never Gonna Give You Up.

Such 80s ears here, never gonna give them up. Rick Astley, Hot Hit 15. My name is Kid Kelly. These are your top 25 hot hits for this week, comprised of satellite airplay, historic charts, national charts, statistical charts, and a bunch of other stuff. Now here's a song written and composed under the secret guy's name, Alexander Nevermind. He happened to share a recording engineer with this yet unnamed female artist after seeing her on TV. Well, after asking, she recorded her vocals for this on Super Bowl Sunday right after hosting a barbecue. She's Sheena Easton. Alexander Nevermind is Prince. This week, Hot Hit 14 is Sugar Walls.

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1: 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Thank you for listening. This song is completely made up. The story did not happen. Reached number 6 on the charts here and number 7 on the rock charts. Hot hit Lucky 13 this week is The Outfield. Here's Your Love.

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Getting Downies Bobby Brown with Every Little Step. My name's Ken Kelly with your top 25 Hot Hits. Lead singer of this song says the musical idea for this came to him sitting outside a treehouse in South Wales. The lyrics came later when he moved to his Melbourne, Australia apartment. Next door to him lived drug dealers, strangers, and bill collectors constantly knocking on his door by mistake, causing him intense anxiety. Hot Hit 11 this week. 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

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We're up to the top 10. Here's a song that reached number 7 here in the US and became a massive staple on MTV. The track's melody originally came from an unrecorded work idea he titled My Cigarette Got Wet, even though Corey Hart never smoked. Hot hit 10 this week is Sunglasses at Night.

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My name's Kid Kelly with your top 25 hot hits for this weekend, September 12th. Here's a song written by one member of a legendary rap trio who wrote it to show that writing smart rap lyrics takes real skill. The title you're about to hear over and over came from listening to Tony Basil's hit called Mickey. 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
1: Backpacks USA. With Kid Kelly. Hey there, I'm Kid Kelly. Welcome back to your Top 25 Hot Hits for this week. Here's an artist that made music history as the first female artist to score four top five singles from a debut album. This was the fourth. Cyndi Lauper from She's So Unusual.

80s Backtracks USA. Cross It with me, Kid Kelly. John Cougar before revealing his Mellencampness with Hot Hit 6 this week, Jack and Diane. Hot Hit 5 this week was the second U.S. single from his Around the World in a Day album, and it peaked at number 7 here on the U.S. charts. He's Prince, back the second time this week with Pop Life.

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this week for the top 25 for the week ending September 12, 2026. My name is Kid Kelly. This is all put together thanks to satellite airplay, historic charts, statistical charts, national airplay, and a Kid Kelly Gnome. Now, here's this band's most successful single hitting number one here in the U.S. It spent 5 weeks there, and to the day remains the only number one hit with David Lee Roth on the lead vocal, the band's original lead singer. Hot hit three this week is Van Halen, V1, with Jump.

number two this week, Michael Cimbello and Maniac. My name is Kid Kelly, top 25 hot hits. Now, hot hit number one. Released as a single in October of 82 in the UK and later became a massive MTV staple, peaking at number five here in the US. The artist actually conceptualized the music video storyline before he even wrote the song itself. After he did, the single's popularity exploded and caused Capitol Records to repackage his debut album, The Golden Age of Wireless, which saw the sales go from 40,000 to 700,000. Hot hit number one for this week, Thomas Dolby with She Blinded Me with Science.

0: 80s back tracks across the USA. There it is, number one for this week. Thomas Dolby, She Blinded Me with Science. My name is Kid Kelly. See you next week. Same time, same place. Thanks for being true. Thank you for being you.
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2: We've talked a lot about ultra-processed foods, but here's a new wrinkle. A study out of France zeroed in on preservatives that keep packaged foods from spoiling and linked higher intake of those preservatives to a greater risk of high blood pressure, heart attack, and stroke. Now, here's the part that might surprise you. Even some natural-sounding preservatives, like added citric acid and vitamin C, were tied to higher blood pressure. But an important distinction. This is about vitamin C added to processed food, not the vitamin C in an actual orange. So keep eating your fruit. Still, the practical takeaway is a familiar one. Eat fresh whole foods whenever you can. And when you need convenience, frozen is a smart bet. Those foods are preserved by cold, not chemicals. And as always, the more ingredients you can pronounce, the better. I'm Dr. Sanjay Gupta, helping you live a better life.
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5: 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Everyday products like aerosol sprays and increasingly nitrous oxide or laughing gas. Now, a lot of this is fueled by social media, where it is made to look funny and harmless. 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They're not. Inhaling them can cause real lasting damage to the brain and nerves. Even a single use can trigger a fatal heart rhythm. The best protection is a direct conversation. Make sure your kids understand that

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went down to Georgia. 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

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'Cause I told you once, you

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9: The main thing on this Monday is we are back in the heat. It's going to be a hot day. This morning's deceptively cool. Temperatures kicking off in the mid to upper 60s. Some scattered rain, though. Most of that is north of Kansas City. Most of the day is going to be just fine and dry. But we get to 90. High humidity is going to make it feel more like 100. Looks good for the game, though. Kickoff temperatures in the mid to upper 80s. From KCTV, I'm First Warn 5 Chief Meteorologist Luke Doris.

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0: you imagine, you know, everybody grew up in like the 60s, 70s. We're going to pay on our phones?
1: Right. And not carry cash at all.
0: I mean, it's still even... I mean, I'm 77. That's where the year I was, and it's still like
1: you're not 77 years old.
0: No, I'm not 77 years old.
1: Right. But
0: it's like I still not having physical cash at times is just it feels weird to me. So, what is more surprising, place don't take cash or the no tap?
2: You guys know I run a shop, right? You remember that?
0: Yes,
2: sir. We don't take cash where I'm at.
0: Oh, you
1: really?
0: Don't? Is it a security thing or just you don't want to mess with it?
2: Oh, it's definitely a security thing. We kept getting robbed, so they were like, nope, no more cash.
0: So, but you take tap, all of it now, right?
2: I take tap, all credit cards, debit cards and everything like that. No checks, no cash.
0: Yeah, checks I get.
1: And I'm thinking more... You know, you're in a service. I'm thinking more of like going in where you buy products that it seems like you have to take cash. But that makes sense.
2: Yeah. I mean, it is a very big inconvenience at times for some people. But, I mean, it is what it is.
0: Yeah,
2: we just don't do it. You guys have a good one today.
1: You too.
0: 94.9 KCMO. Hello.
3: Hi. Good morning. My name's Devin, and I do tap it.
0: You tap a lot.
1: She taps it. Way to go, Devin.
0: Wait, on your watch or your phone, which one are you doing?
3: Well, when I had a Samsung watch, I did my watch, and I felt cool.
0: Yeah, of course. Makes me a little nervous. I don't know why.
4: A better life with Dr. Sanjay Gupta.
5: Every so often, a scary disease makes headlines.

0: Ebola, hantavirus, and it's easy to feel a wave of anxiety. So I wanted to give you some perspective from infectious disease experts. For the average person, the risk from these exotic viruses is essentially non-existent. As one expert put it, every virus has its own personality. So Ebola, for example, only spreads through direct contact with the bodily fluids of someone who's already very sick. So which germs do deserve your attention? The everyday ones, the viruses behind colds and flu and COVID and RSV, stomach bugs like norovirus and measles, which is wildly contagious and making a comeback. The good news is your defenses are simple and they work. Wash your hands a lot, stay up to date on your vaccines, and in certain settings, don't be shy about masking up. I'm Dr. Sanjay Gupta, helping you live a better life.
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6: It's a steamy September day as we see temperatures surge on us. Now, this morning is relatively cool, but we have this swell of temperatures and humidity as we go throughout the morning. You'll notice that by this afternoon, it's hot. 90 feels like 100. We'll be dry for the afternoon, and we're dry for the game. Temperatures, though, still warm. We're going to be in the mid-80s at kickoff. From KCTV, I'm First Warm 5 Chief Meteorologist Luke Doris.

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0: He doesn't care.
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18: The main thing on this Monday is we are back in the heat. It's going to be a hot day. This morning's deceptively cool. Temperatures kicking off in the mid to upper 60s. Some scattered rain, though. Most of that is north of Kansas City. Most of the day is going to be just fine and dry. But we get to 90. High humidity is going to make it feel more like 100. Looks good for the game, though. Kickoff temperatures in the mid to upper 80s. From KCTV, I'm First Warn 5 Chief Meteorologist Luke Doris.

0: So of the following, everybody, if you got your radio on, you got your phone nearby, and you can call us, let us know which one you think is true of these four. There's three of them are not true. One of them is true.
1: Okay.
0: When it involves Mackenzie. Scenario one, Mackenzie eats spaghetti with ranch. Scenario two, appeared on a Hallmark card at age 11.
1: Okay.
0: Got locked in a bathroom at age 12. Or accidentally called a teacher mom. Which one of those four is true when it comes to the one and only Mackenzie?
2: Call the teacher mom.
0: Calling the teacher mom's what you're locking in. Okay.
2: Calling her mom.
0: Calling mom.
2: Calling the teacher mom.
0: This is
1: lots
0: funny.
1: Of people guessing that,
0: that
1: one.
0: That seems to be running away with it.
3: Mackenzie accidentally got locked in the bathroom.
0: All right, we're going to go one more round. 913.
1: Interesting answers.
0: 408-7949. Which one's true? Eat spaghetti with ranch, appeared on a Hallmark card, got locked in the bathroom, or accidentally called the teacher mom?

0: one of these is true when it comes to McKenzie. Does McKenzie eat spaghetti with ranch appear in a Hallmark card at age 11? Did she get locked in a bathroom at age 12? Or did she accidentally call a teacher mom? That's what we want to know. Which one's true?
1: Hallmark card.
0: Thank you. Wow. Okay. Lots of Hallmark card all of a sudden. What's your name?
2: Pam. I think it's the Hallmark card.
3: I'm going to go with Hallmark card just because it sounds more outrageous.
0: Do me a favor. Tell me your name.
3: My name is Laura.
0: Laura, we appreciate
3: you. I'm a feed lady.
0: All right. Yeah. And where are you today?
3: I'm driving to a friend's house to drop some stuff off, and then I got to go to work.
0: Sounds like you got all planned out. Next up.
4: Spaghetti with ranch.
5: Ooh. All right, that's the first one of that.
0: I got to tell you, I kind of hope that was not true because, man, that sounds disgusting. Thank you.
4: I think she was on the Hallmark card.
0: Hallmark card.
5: Another Hallmark card.
0: So is that two for the Hallmark card?
5: Yep.
0: All right, there.
5: And
0: thank
5: one
0: you.
5: On text, so three total.
0: All right, so three for the Hallmark card. Which one's in the lead right now?
5: Calling the teacher mom.
0: Even though we got one in 2840 for spaghetti with ranch?
5: Mm-hmm.
0: Okay. Well, McKenzie?
5: Yeah.
0: One of the following is now true. Appearing on a Hallmark card at age 11 or calling a teacher mom. Do you want to tell everybody what in the world it is? After all this, all these votes that have come in, everybody thinks
5: well,
0: it's
5: you
0: the,
5: might recall.
0: The card.
5: I always called my parents. I was taught to call my parents by their first names growing up.
0: Which
5: so
0: is
5: I never called
0: bizarre.
5: Anybody mom.
0: Okay, well,
5: but
0: sure.
5: I was. But Asher was in my carpool at
0: uh-huh.
5: school, and his mom was a Hallmark artist.
0: Yeah,
5: and she liked
0: was.
5: My braids and my buck
0: uh-huh.
5: teeth, and she made a card with me on it.
0: McKenzie on a Hallmark card.
5: There were a couple of them, actually, but the first one was a fall thing, which was fun, because that's
0: Man.
5: When my birthday is.
0: The things that you have done in your life.
5: Well.
0: It is a life well lived, McKenzie.
5: Well, wow, I'm
0: Just
5: not
0: saying.
5: Checking out yet.
0: Well, good, because we got stuff to do.
5: Yeah.

0: Mike.
1: We get up every morning, fight the traffic and come to work, put in our time.
0: And Mackenzie.
1: Why do we do that?
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1: Yeah.
12: Football is back.
1: There it is. Home opener tonight. Broncos parking gates open at 3. The stadium opens at 5:30. Kickoff is at 7:15.
11: I caught something earlier today. Do you see this?
13: It is 4 o'clock on Sunday night. The Chiefs play in 27 hours.
1: Yeah.
13: And fans here in Kansas City are already lining up. We found the first 5 cars at the gate that are coming here early to line up, get the best spots in the parking lot.
11: That was Channel 9
1: on site last night. I'm not surprised.
11: It's just unbelievable.
14: How about those Chiefs?
11: Glad it's back.
1: Raytown police asking for help finding 67-year-old Billy G. Williams. He has dementia, last seen near his home on 85th Terrace yesterday at about 5. He's black, 5'7", about 140 pounds. And if anyone with information asked to call the tips hotline, let's try and get him home safe.
11: Yeah.
1: And if you watch McBee Dynasty on Peacock, you're familiar with Steve McBee.
15: I'm Steve McBee. I spent the majority of my life building this farm and ranch, acre by acre. One of the boys is going to have to take over the farm. I'm just not sure who that's going to be.
1: So he's been serving a 2-year stretch in a South Dakota prison for fraud. He has been released. He's now back at home at the farm in Gallatin, which is north of here.
11: Have you watched Lathrop. Have you watched any of the reality show?
1: No.
11: Oh, that's something. McKenzie, only because I haven't been able to play this in a bit.
1: Oh, yeah.
11: Just saying.
16: This is what I do!
1: I think we're ready.
17: 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Do we have time to run walls?
11: Say we're off and running.
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19: 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My team like Ken, by any means necessary. One head to head with adversaries.
11: Tonight's the night, McKenzie.
1: It's it.
11: Just saying, enjoy it, friends.
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23: 470 westbound past 50 highway, stalled vehicle on the right shoulder. Other than that, looks like all you're dealing with are your scheduled road closures as traffic is light and trouble-free. J.D. Jackson with your right now traffic.
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11: All right, a few things, McKenzie, we have here. Bridges tickets. We got those on the way about 6:20.
1: That'll be up in St. Joe.
11: And you might have heard that we've got TSO tickets. Well, they're not just any TSO tickets for December 29th. They're fifth row
1: tickets.
11: They
1: are.
11: Then tomorrow we got fourth row. Friday we got front row. But today we'll start with fifth row. I mean, that's pretty premium seats there.
1: That'll be in Border War just after 7.
11: So we got more to do, of course. Well, one thing people are thinking about today, and it's all in red.
1: Uh-huh.
11: You get your red on?
1: Well,
11: I won't say anything.
1: I'm here.
11: I'll keep everyone in suspense.

0: Grounded fair up the right field line. Did he get another extra base hit? The game is tied. And it's a long single for Carter Jensen.
1: Man, I know we got everything with a red Monday here, but wouldn't be enough of the in for the boys in blue yesterday.
2: Yeah, too bad.
1: Tough weekend for the Royals, losing that series to Boston. But listen, the guys are off today. Headed to Houston to take on the Astros, which starts tomorrow. By the way, Belton, thank you for having it on a Monday.
2: Monday. Looking good, Belton.
1: So last year's Super Bowl MVP, McKenzie, tell us his name. Kenneth? Walker.
2: Okay.
1: Now going to be in a Chiefs jersey tonight, taking the field with Mahomes, which is going to be just absolutely incredible. Nothing but love and respect for QB1.
3: You know, this dude always writes notes when he don't even have to, but like constantly writing notes, and I looked at his notes, just so neat. I'm like, dang, I'm really slacking, bro. But the way he goes about everything, and not just on the field, but off the field, the type of person he is, you know, always helping in the community and, you know, helping the guys around him. You know, that's a great leader, and that's somebody you want to play alongside of.
4: Thank you.

0: So yeah, fifth row TSO tickets coming up at Border Wars just after 7.
1: Yeah, get you hooked up for Christmas.
0: And these Seven Bridges tickets, the Eagles tribute in St. Joe, McKenzie.
1: Yeah, that's going to be next Thursday for you, but we're going to have tickets at, 6:20.
0: Next.
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4: 35 southbound over the Kit Bond Bridge. Traffic extremely light and trouble-free. 70 westbound into the metro. No problems there. And 435 all along the south end, moving along nicely. J.D. Jackson with your right now traffic.
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2: It's a steamy September day as we see temperatures surge on us. Now, this morning is relatively cool, but we have this swell of temperatures and humidity as we go throughout the morning. You'll notice that by this afternoon, it's hot. 90 feels like 100. We'll be dry for the afternoon, and we're dry for the game. Temperatures, though, still warm. We're going to be in the mid-80s at kickoff. From KCTV, I'm First Warn 5 Chief Meteorologist Luke Doris.
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6: Mike's got this.

0: again, we'll take caller number 9 right now, Mackenzie.
1: Yeah, 7 Bridges. They'll be at the Missouri Theater September 24th. You could be there, too.
0: So, 7 Bridges, tribute to the Eagles. This is a night just for you. Caller number 9, 913-408-7949. Get you to us. Good luck.

0: got these tribute tickets to Seven Bridges, tribute to the Eagles. Got them all week, same time. Hello.
1: Hello.
0: Look at you, number 9.
1: All right.
0: Who's this?
1: This is Eric.
0: Eric, where are you, bub?
1: I'm at work right now.
2: Well, you're headed to see Seven Bridges. That's going to be at St. Joe at the Missouri Theater on the 24th.
1: Awesome. I can't wait.
0: A little tribute to the Eagles there, buddy. You hold on real quick. So what's on the menu tonight at the house for the game? Or are you going to the game?
1: No, it's at the house. Be grilling some burgers in the backyard.
0: Nice.
2: Hey, good seats at the house. That's for sure.
0: You know it. Going to be a little toasty outside, but it's all good, man. Eric, hold on real quick.
1: I appreciate it.
0: Kind of crazy weather today. It's like 64 around 8 this morning.
2: I know. It was noon. So nice when I left. And
0: noon, it's going to be 80. Tonight, yeah. What do you think it's going to be around 4 p.m., McKenzie?
2: I bet about 80.
0: 91.
2: No!
0: You know it. So I do have a question here. Let's go back to something.
3: It is 4 o'clock on Sunday night. The Chiefs play in 27 hours, and fans here in Kansas City are already lining up. We've found the first five?
0: So that's the, I think, Gate 5 squad that's been out there. They've been all over TV today. My question is, and thank you, KNBC, for that. My question is, what do you...
4: If you don't got a bathroom on board, what are you doing?
2: A lot of those, you can buy those little porta-potties.
0: Is that what you have on board?
2: I've seen them out there, sure.
0: All right, then. Because, I mean, the stadium doesn't have anything open just yet. And there's no porta-potties out there, is there?
2: I don't know.
0: I'm just wondering, you got to go. Like, you don't want to lose your spot and run over to the, you know, whatever that convenience store is across the street, the BP.
2: And they don't want you running over there either.
0: No. You lose your place in line.
2: Yeah.
0: I'm just curious. It's the little things.
2: When nature.

0: How many years ago was that picture on TV? Princess Diana's revenge dress. How many years ago? I mean, that is what? That's 35 years, that's right?
1: Yeah, it's got to be.
0: Tell me that doesn't hold up and be classic.
1: Yeah.
0: All right, so I'm talking the, I was curious, when you're waiting in line out there at, for the game, and you're there that early.
1: When you're tailgating.
0: What do you do to go to the bathroom? I didn't know if there are porta potties or not. Tom says what?
2: There's porta potties all over out there.
0: Oh, really?
2: So there's there's a row of them there at the, right when you go up the, go across the bridge there at the big parking lot.
0: And you could use them like a day out of the game?
2: Well, yeah, if you're in line, you can just walk up there and use a porta potty, sure.
0: Oh, all right, then. I did not know that,
1: that's
0: buddy.
1: Good to
0: thank
1: know.
0: You, Tom. Well, there he is. He's with the info. 94.9 KCMO.
3: Hey, good morning. Happy Denver Donkey Day.
0: Oh, great. It's animal.
3: Hey, look, don't feel bad. My house ain't my guys blew a fourth quarter lead. And Green Bay blew a fourth quarter lead yesterday.
0: Animal, so I was talking about you with some friends yesterday, and I said, we have Animal that calls in every day. I'm like, I don't know if he's going to call after that loss yesterday. He's a Packers fan.
1: Right.
3: I'm glad Dallas lost, though.
0: Hold on, Animal. Hold on here. And then at the same time, kids, so Animal's our Packers fan.
1: Right.
0: They lost big time yesterday. But then I get 40-50. Not everyone's a Chiefs fan. Skull Vikings. All right.
1: Well,
0: I mean, the Vikings did have a good day yesterday.
1: Yeah, they did.
0: And how about the Chargers losing to the Cardinals yesterday?
1: Yeah.
0: Ah, tonight, what time gates open, McKenzie?
1: Well, parking opens at 3, but the gates at Arrowhead open at 5:30.
0: In case you forgot. We're just over 12 hours out.
1: Can't believe it.
0: Kickoff. The world famous Arrowhead Stadium live from KC.
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10: Lee Summit area, 470 westbound past 50 highway. Still have that stalled vehicle on the right shoulder. Otherwise, taking a look at the major thoroughfares, traffic remains light and trouble-free. Looks like an easy commute. J.D. Jackson with your right now traffic.
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0: case you forgot. It's our favorite.
1: Yeah.
0: Gates are open at 3, right?
1: Yeah, parking for as 3, 5:30. Arrowhead itself then kick off at 7:15.
0: 7:20.

0: know if you caught this, McKenzie, but Mahomes, I think it was Thursday or Friday, I laughed out loud when I heard this. He's leaving the press conference. He comes off the mic and says this.
1: Hopefully I'm done with the questions after that.
0: He's over it. So Coach Reed actually confirmed what all of us probably already knew about QB1 a few months ago. No way he was going to be missing tonight, week one.
2: Well, he was calculating it pretty early. So when he was doing his MRI, he goes, "I'm coming back." So there was no hesitation.
1: Uh-huh. Hopefully I'm done with the questions that way.
0: Laughed out loud. He just walks right out of the room.
3: He's done the work. He's ready.
0: Marlia's going to be checking in about 7:25 from KCTV 5. Sports director. We're talking all things red and gold. 7-

0: McKenzie. Another busy weekend in and around Hollywood. Let's check entertainment.
1: Yeah, the former boyfriend of Hayden Panettiere was arrested over the weekend. Brian Hickerson charged with an altercation at a bar.
0: Oh, boy.
1: Investigation into her death is ongoing.
0: Mm-hmm.
1: The Queen Bee is back on stage where she belongs.
2: I made a promise to come back and to be back on stage. So here I am, singing for you and singing for me.
1: Celine Dion made a triumphant return to the stage in Paris 4 years after announcing her diagnosis of stiff person syndrome. She looked and sounded amazing.
0: Oh, she did, actually. We got it right here. How does she do that?
1: I don't know. She's a masterpiece.
0: She just makes that look effortless.
1: I know. 16-show residency in Paris. Good luck getting tickets.
0: Oh, yeah, no kidding. All right, then. Let's go over here.
1: Well, the mother monster, officially a mom, Lady Gaga, has been spotted with her newborn son and her fiancé, Michael Polanski. She has not disclosed any information about the baby.
0: Uh-huh.
1: She's always talked about wanting to have children.
0: Uh-huh.
1: And tonight is TV's biggest night.
0: Yes, indeed.
1: The Emmys will air on Peacock and NBC. Big nominees this year include The Pitt, Hacks, Widow's Bay, and Pluribus, among others. Mike, how many of those have you seen?
0: I don't think any of them.
1: Oh, I've seen I've seen everything but Pluribus.
0: Bradley Cooper had one question for you.
3: Hey.
4: What?
3: I just want to take another look at you.
0: You know.
1: Okay, that's not creepy.
0: My favorite lines in that movie.
1: I know.
3: Hey.
4: Hey.
1: What?
4: Hey.
3: I just want to take another look at you.

0: Because, see, I forget that, you know, we have been on the air together for about 3.5 years.
1: Mm-hmm.
0: And there's a lot of things that we've covered on this show. And I go to the text line today, and I see from 4525, earlier this morning, right about 10 till 6, you mentioned something. And this person says, I'm curious about the parents' first name thing. I must have missed that discussion. So I think we need to go back and revisit something. As a kid, most of us, I would say, called our parents mom and dad.
1: Right.
0: Mackenzie, though, had things a little bit different. Would you like to explain what you called your mom and dad?
1: Well, I call my parents by their first names because that's what they taught me to do. You know,
0: sometimes
1: you'll hear parents of little kids refer to their partners as mom and dad, which always kind of freaks me out a little bit.
0: Right.
1: Because he's not your mom and she's not, you know, he's not your dad.
0: You were just your... Oh, yeah, no.
1: See what I mean?
0: My mom does that. She's like, hey, dad's flight gets in at this time. Great. Okay. That makes sense to me. That's normal to me.
1: Yeah, but when a husband turns to his wife and says, hey, mom, what are we, blah, blah, blah,
0: that always sounds all the time.
1: That freaks me out.
0: That's weird to me.
1: But yeah, growing up, I always called my parents by their first names because that's what I was taught and told to do.
0: So when you were around, when you had friends over at the house.
1: Yeah.
0: And you would just say, your mom's name's Carol. Uh-huh. If you said... Hey, Carol, would the kids be like, what? What do you? Why don't you call her mom?
1: They all thought she was my... Yeah, people thought they were my step-parents.
0: Because growing up,
1: that's what kids would call their...
0: That is so funny.
1: I had a lot of friends that were divorced and remarried and stuff. And yeah, that's how it usually went.
0: I remember that I didn't know my friend Ryan's mom's name. I couldn't remember it one day. Walked in, I'm like, Ryan's mom, can I have a...
1: Right. You also have to remember, I went to a school where we called teachers by their first names, too.
0: But that was, like, after the fact. Like, when did it start where you called your mom?
1: I never called them anything but Raj and Carol.
0: That is... But still,
1: meaning is not inherent in objects or things. It's assigned, and words only mean what they mean because we say that's what they mean.
0: I know, but it just...
1: It's.
0: Like, I want to go back in time for you to say, call her mom.
1: Nope, never did.
0: You still to this day?

0: I'm thinking you may actually not be alone.
1: I would do. Yeah, we had to call him mom and dad. And you couldn't say she or he.
0: So you had to call your parents by their names?
1: No, mom and dad.
0: Oh, you got. Okay, so you're the opposite. All right, thank you, buddy. 94.9 KCML, hello.
2: Hello. I've always called my mom and dad.
0: But you've never called them by their first name.
3: Yeah, I don't really know other people whose parents did that.
2: No.
0: But wait, what about...
2: Now my in-laws, I called my mother-in-law her first name.
0: Yeah, sure. That makes sense.
2: But
0: that
2: I loved my father-in-law, so I called him Pop.
0: Oh, nice. I would be curious, because if anybody else has called their parents by their first names, that is just interesting.
3: It's not something I experience with other families.
0: Yeah, you may be an anomaly on
3: one
0: that. Hello, 94.9, KCMO.
4: I'll give you a little bit more name abnormality.
0: Yeah.
4: My son had a friend, and his parents' name was Kyle and Lynn. And I knew them all the way from kindergarten all the way till my kids graduated, because they went to school together.
3: Uh-huh.
4: And it wasn't until I was until my kids was in their mid-20s that I realized mom's name was Kyle and dad's name was Lynn. And I was calling them the opposite, and they never corrected me.
0: Well... Some stuff to do, McKenzie.
3: Yeah, it's going to be busy.
0: Indeed.
5: You are the team with a target on your back each week.
6: 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You feel that Super Bowl for every opponent you face.
7: This opportunity is special, man.
8: All day now, huh? All day, baby. All day. Mindset today.
0: Mindset, McKenzie.
3: Yeah.
9: How we doing?
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11: Football is my love. It's not only a game, it's my passion. Playing in front of all these fans, amazing fans to come out and support us. The feeling is indescribable.
12: All day, all day, all day.
13: We all need to calm down. So I'm talking about having Taylor Swift here.
0: Meanwhile. In case you forgot where you live.
11: All right, man.
0: Uh-huh.
14: Meanwhile.
15: Football is back.
3: Yep. Home opener against the Broncos. So the parking gates open at 3. Folks are already there. Stadium opens at 5:30. Kickoff at 7:15.
0: You know it.
16: How about those Chiefs?
3: Raytown police asking for help finding 67-year-old Billy G. Williams. He has dementia. There's a silver alert out. Last seen near his home on 85th Terrace yesterday around 5 in the afternoon. He's black, 5'7", about 140 pounds. Anyone with info asked to call 911. Also, Vice President Vance expected to make some stops in the metro today, including a manufacturing company out in Olathe. So keep an eye out. There's obviously going to be extra security and motorcades today. And if you watch McBee Dynasty on Peacock, you're familiar with Steve McBee.
17: I'm Steve McBee. I spent the majority of my life building this farm and ranch, acre by acre. One of the boys is going to have to take over the farm. I'm just not sure who that's going to be.
3: Well, he's also been serving a 2-year stretch in a South Dakota prison for fraud.
0: Well,
3: he has been released. He is back home at the farm in Gallatin, Missouri.
0: Think you'll stop by the old car wash
3: here and
0: have a coffee?
3: I don't see why not.
0: My name's Mike. There's McKenzie. By the way, 4625 says thank you for the explanation. So bizarre. But on brand for McKenzie.
3: I don't know if I was their kid or a science experiment. It was one of the two.
0: No, I take for granted. There's things that we need to re-explain sometimes. Thank you, 4525. Board of War time, McKenzie. We ready to play?
3: Yeah.
0: We need somebody from the Missouri side, somebody from the Kansas side. We'll take caller number 9 to get started. What we're going to do, we're going to get caller number 9 guaranteed to play Border War. Then we'll go over to caller number 10 or 11 as well, get the other side of the state line. On the line today.
3: Yeah, we've got fifth row tickets to see Trans-Siberian Orchestra. That's going to be at T-Mobile Center December 29th.
0: I love it. All week long, we're going to count it down. We got fifth row tickets today. We got fourth row tomorrow. Friday, we'll have front row. So there you go. 913-408-7949. That gets you to us for what we call Border War.
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20: Kansas side, I-70 eastbound at 635, two-vehicle wreck on the left shoulder. 70 westbound at 635, heads up for stalled vehicle on the right shoulder. J.D. Jackson with your right now traffic.
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0: The main thing on this Monday is we are back in the heat. It's going to be a hot day. This morning's deceptively cool. Temperatures kicking off in the mid to upper 60s. Some scattered rain, though. Most of that is north of Kansas City. Most of the day is going to be just fine and dry. But we get to 90. High humidity is going to make it feel more like 100. Looks good for the game, though. Kickoff temperatures in the mid to upper 80s. From KCTV, I'm First Warn 5 Chief Meteorologist Luke Doris.
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3: Paul, you're going to play some Border War. What side of the state line are you on?
2: Leavenworth.
3: All right, you're playing for Kansas. You're going to shout Toto. Hold on real quick here.
4: This is Megan.
3: Megan, where are you today? Please say Missouri.
4: Yes, I live in Missouri.
3: Nice. You're playing Border War 2. Hold on real quick. Playing for fifth row TSO tickets. Next.

0: Excelsior Springs got us on this morning, McKenzie.
1: Oh, yeah. Looking good, Excelsior Springs.
0: Ready for Border War.
2: Border War. Feels like I'm going to win some more.
0: Border War on a red Monday, McKenzie. Let's go.
1: All right. Question number one. We're talking Mahomes trivia today. In partnership with Hy-Vee, Mahomes had his own cereal. What was it called? Was it Mahomes Super Smacks, Mahomes Magic Crunch, or Mahomes Peanut Butter Flakes?
3: Show me.
1: Hello. That's Megan.
3: B.
1: B is correct.
0: Ooh, on the board there. Magic Crunch. All right, question number two. Before we get to that, all brought to you by Sweet Deals. Get half off deals sent right to your mailbox. 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Question two. We ready here?
3: Yep.
0: Just make sure everybody's still there. Here we go. When it comes to condiments, Mahomes has a...
3: Show me.
0: Okay there.
4: Ketchup. Well, dang.
0: Say that again, Megan.
3: Ketchup.
0: Oh,
1: that's
0: boy.
1: It.
5: I'm a big ketchup guy.
0: Wow. Man. Look at Megan going there.
1: I'm sorry, Paul. She didn't give you a shot.
4: Yeah, I never even had a chance on that one.
0: No, you did. All right, Paul, let's give you some bragging rights with question number three.
1: All right. Patrick Mahomes is an alum of which university? Is it Texas A&M, Georgia State, or Texas Tech?
4: Texas Tech Raiders.
1: That is correct.
0: There you go, buddy. Paul, bragging rights for you, bud. Megan, fifth row tickets for TSO.
3: Woo, thank
4: Congratulations.
3: You.
4: That should be a good show.
0: Now, listen, everybody
3: thank
0: else,
3: you.
0: Tickets actually go on sale for that, what, this Friday, McKenzie?
1: Yeah, Friday at 10.
0: Now, Paul, keep in mind, tomorrow we got fourth row tickets.
1: Yeah.
0: Friday we've got first row, so we're counting it down all week, okay?
4: All right, sounds good. I'll try again.
0: Thanks for listening, Paul. We appreciate you. All right. Well, yep. Megan, you showed him how it's done. Don't you go anywhere, okay?
3: Okay.
6: Mike and McKenzie in the morning.
0: So again, if you missed it, we're counting them down all week. Fourth row tomorrow, third row Wednesday.
1: And so on and so forth.
0: But what do we have Friday, McKenzie?
1: We have front row.
0: What'd you say?
1: Front row.
0: And they go on sale Friday?
1: Friday at 10.
0: I like how we did that. Big thanks to Al Petrelli and the entire gang of TSO taking care of us like they always do.

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1: East side of the Metro, 435 southbound. We've got a stalled vehicle on the left shoulder. Kansas side, 70 westbound at 635. Stall there on the right shoulder. J.D. Jackson with your right now traffic.
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1: Hey, what's exciting? I thought this was a party! Let's dance!
2: I just want to put in my 2 cents with how you call your parents by their names and stuff.
3: Yeah.
2: When I'm teasing my mom, I call her an old bag of bones.
4: Funny. Well, that'll work.
3: That's funny.
2: Whenever she's in trouble, I call her Deborah Carol. And whenever I'm just being nice, I call her mom.
3: For you, it was just normal with the first name.
4: Yeah, that's what I was raised to do.
3: It's funny. We learned that 3 years ago. Had to revisit it today.

0: Okay, so on the mom thing, when my daughter was younger, of course, we were at stores and stuff, and I taught her at a young age, there's going to be lots of moms at the store, so you yelling mom is not going to get you anywhere. I know your voice, but still, when it's loud,
1: So
0: call me by my first name when we're out in public, because especially at like a grocery store, because if she's yelling mom and I'm trying to find her,
2: right,
0: then it's a lot easier when she's like, Laura.
1: That makes all the sense in the world. Laura, thank you for that one. So if you just tuning in, Mackenzie is a kid. Didn't call her mom and dad, called them by their first names. That's
2: correct.
1: Just what you were instructed to do.
2: That's what I was taught.
1: So, if you're just tuning in, that's what in the world's going on the old radio station today. Can we talk about these temps right now? You're going to walk out of the house, and you're going to be like 65 degrees.
2: Yeah, it's really nice right now, but...
1: By 4 p.m. tonight, 91 degrees.
2: No.
1: By kickoff, if you're going to the game, 88. 10 p.m. tonight, 82. So don't let this morning fool you.
2: Yeah.

0: Okay, there's a lot of unique takes when it comes to the names for mom and dad.
1: My name is Kimberly.
0: Hey, you.
1: And my daughter, so that people would, she could find me or I would hear her, she changed it, and so she calls me Momberly if we're out and about.
2: That's cute. I like that.
0: That's good stuff.
1: She figures even if other people are Kim or Mom, they're not going to put it together and say the same thing.
2: Yeah, so. Good luck finding another Momberly.
0: You're not going to mistake that. Hey, thanks for checking in.
2: Thanks.
0: Appreciate it, McKenzie. We got to check in with Marlene for the first time.
2: How about that?
3: Let's play some football.
4: Yeah. Talking Kansas City football, brought to you by Xfinity.
0: Well, Marlene, let's check in. Look at that, McKenzie. Week one, time to talk some football.
2: Let's do it.
0: Our friend sports director, Marlene Campbell, checking back in with us after a little hiatus in the offseason. Marlene, you doing good?
5: Yeah, long time no talk, guys. It's great to be back.
0: Was it kind of weird to watch Kirk Cousins yesterday in a Raiders jersey?
2: The football man?
0: Yep.
5: Yeah, wasn't it? I was thinking that, too. Yeah, a bunch of weird storylines yesterday, but NFL making us wait an extra, 33 hours, but it'll be worth it tomorrow night. Tonight? Jeez, I've been so used to saying tomorrow night. It's here.
0: No, it is here. Now, Mahomes, I know he's over talking about the leg, but we're good on this front, right?
5: Yeah, it's funny. He finished his press conference on Wednesday, and he walked off and said, I hope I'm done getting questions about the leg.
6: Hopefully, I'm done with the questions about the leg.
2: Well,
5: he's 100% cleared to go, ready to go tonight. Looks really good at training camp. He hasn't missed a workout since the beginning of training camp in St. Joe. Excited to see how this goes tonight.
0: Right.
5: It's going to be really big for his offensive line to protect him. He's going against one of the best pass rushers in the NFL. He's going to be without Josh Simmons, which is, you know, a big storyline tonight, his starting left tackle. So I think he'll be good to go, but it's going to be, I think, when he runs out of the tunnel, it might dance with the decibel level at Arrowhead Stadium.
0: Absolutely. Yeah. Either that or...
2: Well, yeah, what are the odds that Taylor's going to be in the suite tonight?
7: That's my girl.
5: That's a great question. I have no idea. I hope so.
2: Sneak her in on a cart with a blanket on top.
0: But isn't it funny how now... But we're all so used to Taylor being there now. It's like, okay, Taylor's
2: well,
0: here.
2: And they're married now. Why wouldn't she go?
5: We used to see her do, like, the entrance in. You know, she would, like, walk down the tunnel kind of where the players go. I think they stopped doing that last season. But fingers crossed.
0: Kenneth Walker. I mean, Kelsey says he's a beast. He's a force to be reckoned with. Just get the ball to number 9. Is that still the case tonight?
5: Yeah, that's going to be a lot of fun. We haven't really gotten our first look at him, like, 100%. He's gotten a couple snaps in the preseason. But, man, to have not one but two former Super Bowl MVPs on your offense is pretty awesome. Also, that's an area that the Chiefs struggled last season, obviously, on the ground attack. So bringing in not only Kenneth Walker but Emmett Johnson, the rookie running back out of Nebraska, going to open a lot of things up, I think.
7: You know, Ken Walker's going to be a hell of a ball player for us, if you didn't know that already. He's got every trait you could possibly want at the running back position. And on top of that...
0: Wait, was that you in the background there?
2: Sorry.
7: His mentality, how smart he is, his physicality, his aggression and how he runs with the football and just plays the game. I can't say enough about him as a teammate. We got an absolute superstar on and off the field in 9.
0: And... We're less than 12 hours. We are less than 12 hours to go.
2: McKenzie. Yeah, we are.
0: Back at it. Tonight, Monday Night Football.
4: 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Right now, traffic from the Certified Transmission Traffic Desk.
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9: Missouri side, 35 southbound at Parvin Road. Traffic light, and that continues over the Kitbon Bridge. 70 westbound into the metro, no problems there. And 435 east and westbound at State Line, moving along nicely. J.D. Jackson, right now traffic.
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1: Talking about temperature at the game earlier.
2: Yes, sir.
1: The real Chiefs fan, temperature is irrelevant.
2: I know.
3: Well, that's true.
2: Oh, I love it.
1: You remember the Miami game that was stupid below zero?
3: Yeah, that was ridiculous.
1: We were there with goggles on so our eyes wouldn't freeze.
2: Yeah, no joke. I saw there was a picture that popped up of Coach Reed with his icicle stash, which
1: yes,
3: that was a look.
1: Go Chiefs!

0: some things that Mackenzie and I like to visit every year right about this time. And the fact that we are on Monday Night Football tonight.
1: Yeah. KC's going to be looking good.
0: It just elevates it to a whole new level. So these are your opening day traditions for the red and gold.
2: I will meditate over it. Absolutely.
0: Well, thank you in advance.
2: You're welcome.
0: So maybe it's that. Maybe it's say a little prayer. Maybe it's a jersey you have. Maybe it is a certain food that you have to
1: Magic
0: do.
1: Magic under britches like Patrick has.
0: Maybe it's a special chair, whatever it has. Oh, I forgot about his underwear. Man, when did that pop up, Mackenzie? Remember that?
1: I mean, it's been years.
0: Was it this?
3: Well, my underwear. Yeah. I've worn them my entire career, and of course, I think it was Eli had to say it on the broadcast, and I was like, now it's going to be a thing. So they'll still be worn as long as we're winning. So I'll make sure to clean them.
0: Good.
3: I don't wear them in the games.
0: Oh.
3: I just wear them to the games, so they're not that bad.
0: So when we see Mahomes walking down the tunnel tonight on TV, we'll be like, oh, I wonder if he's wearing his Magic underwear.
1: Exactly.
0: You know, I guess that works. All right. So many fun things pop up on these days, Mackenzie.
4: So that puts McColl in, and two tight ends, one running back.
5: Yeah.
4: Tom and Jerry Wright, one-way play. We don't have a lot of one-way plays, but this is it.
5: Yeah.
4: And it's gun, trips right, bunch, F shuttle.
0: You think we're going to get that tonight?
1: We might.
0: What are your traditions when it comes to opening day, opening night for Chiefs football? We want to know, is it a certain food? Is it your chair? Is it your underwear? What is that?
1: Yeah, what's
0: right
1: your
0: now?
1: Good luck charm?
0: 913-408-7949. That gets us directly to Party Central right here. 913-

0: Just give me all the bacon and eggs you have. Mm-hmm. Wait. I worry what you just heard was, give me a lot of bacon and eggs. What I said was, give me all the bacon and eggs you have. Do you understand?
1: So that dude at Gate 5, they're sitting out there right now, getting ready to go in later today. They're doing, he said, breakfast tacos on the grill. They've got a brisket going, and they're doing like bacon and sausage tacos.
2: I wouldn't be able to eat the rest of the day.
1: Golly. All right, so here we go. Becky sent me this list of the top superstitions, top traditions when it comes to opening day for your favorite teams. Here we go. Wear the same exact jersey, the lucky one from the last win.
2: Sure.
1: Okay. Sit in the same spot on the couch all game.
2: Uh-huh.
1: Yep, that happens. Never change seats if the team starts playing well.
2: Okay.
1: Don't wash the lucky shirt during a winning streak.
2: Sure.
1: Never. It needs to smell. That's the smell of victory, Mackenzie.
2: Is that what that is?
1: Eat the same game day meal every week. Okay. Again, these are top superstitions, top traditions for your team as we go into week one here with the Chiefs tonight. Wear lucky socks nobody else is allowed to touch.
2: Okay.
1: Maybe don't wash them. Have to watch the game with the same people. That could get tricky.
2: Especially if you're stinky from not washing your socks or your shirt or anything else.
1: Does your TV volume have a winning number?
2: Oh, my God.
1: Just saying. There's some diehards here. Don't start watching late because the team was winning before you turned it on. FYI. Stand up during every third down. You do that, Mackenzie?
2: No, but I had a friend who would leave the game if we were winning because whenever she stayed.
1: It's dedication. It's dedication right there, and it's knowing your role. Never say we got this before the game's over.
2: Okay.
1: Keep a rally towel, hat, or foam finger in the room with you.
2: Keep a foam finger with you at all times.
1: Why not? Touch a lucky item before kickoff.
2: Hey now.
1: Just to name a few.
2: Hey now.
1: 913-408-7949. These are your traditions. What are those traditions, superstitions you got to do before the Chiefs play tonight? Let's go.

0: I still got a lot of love for this game. You know, I still think I can go out and play at a high level, and I want to go out there and prove myself that I can play at a better level than I did last year. And I think that's probably the biggest thing for me is making sure that I'm accountable for the guys in this room and every single play that I'm out there.
1: Man, I love it. Less than 12 hours ago, McKenzie.
2: I cannot believe it.
1: These are your traditions, your superstitions when it comes to the guys and the games kicking off tonight in week one.
2: Yeah, 34-16 says we always have summer sausage, sharp cheddar, and saltines. Game day tradition. That sounds good.
1: Does sound good to me. Hello.
3: Hey, I'm calling about my tradition.
1: What do you do?
3: I got a good one for you. So I'm not allowed to watch the Chiefs game at all with my dad.
2: Okay.
3: Because every time I watch them, they lose.
1: Listen, you stay away from every TV you can.
2: I've known people who do that. Yeah.
1: Don't go anywhere near it.
3: I haven't watched the Chiefs game in almost 5 years.
1: You know, you get a pass. Good. Well, okay. You get a little pass here. Thank you for your support.
3: You're welcome.

0: So Mahomes isn't the only one fielding all the questions about the leg, all that stuff. Week one tonight, home opener, of course. Randy Mahomes. Tell everybody who Randy Mahomes is.
1: Oh, that's Patrick's mom.
0: You know, got asked the same thing, but asked about, you know, watching Mahomes go through the rehab. What was different this time?
2: But, you know, it's only made him stronger. It's made him focused in different areas that maybe he wasn't focused on before. And just seeing all the support and love and the prayers from everybody.
0: Boy, there has been a lot of support.
1: A lot of prayer.
0: Good night.
3: Hopefully, I'm done with the questions about the leg.
0: Okay. There's that. And back over to Kelsey here.
4: 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That dude is an absolute beast.
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7: Coming in from the Northland, 35 southbound over the Kitbon Bridge, heavy congestion at 16th Street. On the south end of town, 435 westbound at Warnell, heavy congestion there. J.D. Jackson with a look at your right now traffic.
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1: Clouds covering the sun. It's a beautiful day today. Hey, how are you? Nice to see you.
2: Why does that always
3: look I don't know. I just love it.
2: Every single time. You think Mama Kelsey's in town tonight?
3: I bet she is.
4: Love you, Trebby.
2: Thank you.

0: $1,000. 4 minutes and 35 seconds away from the coin toss.
1: Okay, don't make me do math.
0: Just FYI. Lewisburg, thanks for having it on. 94.KCMO. We appreciate it as always.
1: Yeah, looking good on a Monday, Lewisburg.
0: So, McKinsey and I were not here on Friday.
1: Mm-hmm.
0: Of course, it got to Sunday. Did you guys get fired? No, we did not get fired. Okay. McKinsey is out of town.
1: Yes.
0: I'm working on the Cullis. Got the engine back in this weekend. Fantastic. But I have a question for you, McKinsey.
1: Uh-huh.
0: You were going to Nashville this weekend.
1: I did go to Nashville.
0: You left on Friday, right?
1: Yes, bright and early.
0: You did not leave after the show on Thursday.
1: Correct.
0: So, your flight was leaving at what time on Friday?
1: My flight left at 7.
0: Okay. This will be funny. Were you at the airport at 5 a.m.?
1: Yes.
0: Uh-huh. Were you at the airport at 4:30 a.m.?
1: No, we left at 4:30.
0: Wow. You
1: I was
0: managed to get to the airport?
1: I was living close to the edge.
0: Really? Did you have any problem getting through security to get into your flight
1: nope.
0: in time? See? Are you learning that you don't have to be at the airport a day ahead of time?
1: Well, I was also, I wasn't nervous, but I was aware of the fact of what the date was.
0: Well, of course.
1: And I wanted to just make sure.
0: Yeah.
1: Make sure. I figured on a Friday morning it wouldn't be too busy.
0: So let me ask you this. Was there any different precautions or any protocols at the airport?
1: No, go right through.
0: It's just what it was. All right. So you go to Nashville. Why in the world were you in Nashville?
1: Well, there was a reunion of the cast of Little House on the Prairie.
0: Of course there was.
1: In Nashville.
0: Uh-huh.
1: And I had to be there.
0: Okay.
1: And I got a VIP.
0: Did you?
1: Because
0: okay,
1: I thought, let's go high or go home.
0: Right, sure.
1: I figured once in a lifetime.
0: Okay.
1: Right? So the cast was there.
0: Did you finally meet Melissa Gilbert?
1: Melissa was not there. She was never scheduled to be there.
0: But you just said the cast.
1: A lot of the cast.
0: Okay.
1: So Dean Butler, who
0: played... Wait, a lot of the cast was there. Okay.
1: Who played Al Manzo.
0: Yes.
1: Well, some of the cast aren't with us anymore.
0: What about the theme, the instrument he played, that Pa played?
1: Pa's fiddle.
0: Yes.
1: Okay. Dean Butler was there. Allison Arngrim was there, who played Nellie Olson.
0: Right.
1: Andy Garvey.
0: Okay.
1: And a lot of, anyway, Todd Bridges was there because he was in a very famous episode of Little House.
0: Willis
1: I got
0: was
1: to
0: there?
1: Meet him. I got to meet him.
0: I love it.
1: And as part of this thing, we had an evening. Now, you know I'm not a country music person.
0: Not, well, you kind of are, but
1: no,
0: okay.
1: No disrespect, but it's not my genre.
0: You're in Nashville.
1: Right.
0: Okay.
1: They had an event
0: yes.
1: at the Grand Ole Opry.
0: Oh, that's cool. Please tell me you went there.
1: We went. Of course I went. I went to the Grand Ole Opry because how could you not?
0: Right.
1: And there they had from, in the books, Pa played a fiddle. And
0: yes.
1: he actually did play a fiddle.
0: Right.
1: And it's at the museum in Mansfield.
0: I love it.
1: They took it out of the museum, brought it to the Grand Ole Opry, and played it.
0: Now that's cool.
1: And I cried like a baby. And here's the other thing that happened that was super cool. That
0: Is there video of this?
1: Oh, yeah. I can get some audio for you. And then the other part that was crazy is... I do know enough about country music to know the Carters and the Cashes at the Grand Ole Opry are huge and very important.
0: Right, right, right.
1: They had Johnny and June's son, John Carter Cash, and his wife. And then they had June's daughter from her first marriage, and they sang May the Circle Be Unbroken.
0: And the significance of that is?
1: Well, that's a hugely famous Carter song, May the Circle Be Unbroken.
0: Yeah.
1: And they sang that, and I cried like a baby, and it was amazing.
0: You got any cheers left after this weekend?
1: I had a good time. I've got some soil.
0: Oh, nice.
1: From the Simi Valley where they shot the show. Oh, I have pictures. It was amazing.
0: We only have 3 seconds.
1: Sorry.

0: Hello, hello.
1: I need to know from Mackenzie, has she ever been down to Independence, Kansas and seen the actual little house
2: on
1: the prairie?
2: Yes, a couple times.
1: Okay, good.
2: Yeah.
3: She owns part of it. Thank you, buddy. 94.9 KCMO, hello. Well, you should.
4: Hey, guys, good morning.
2: Hey.
4: Now, I want to know if Mackenzie went by herself or if he has to go with her.
3: Oh, boy. Here we go.
2: I went by myself.
3: Of course.
2: And I got to sit next to Allison Arngrim, who played Nellie. We had a 3-hour dinner. And I sat right next to her the whole time.
3: Mackenzie doesn't want anybody slowing her down.
2: It was
3: in her
2: amazing.
3: Travels.
2: It's
3: she
2: true.
3: Means business. Traveling with Mackenzie, I bet it's stressful as all
2: I cover out. A lot of territory.
3: Correct.
4: See, I wish I could be like you, Mackenzie, though. Like, I could never do that by myself. I just couldn't. I'm too fearful.
3: I think there are more people than we think that probably like traveling by themselves.
2: I love to. I mean, you do have to, you know, take some precautions when you're on your own, but...
3: But I also think when you find that travel companion, that travel partner, that you just get it and it works.
2: Yeah.
3: It works awesome.
2: Yeah.
3: I mean, who's going to hold your bag while you go to the bathroom?
2: Right. I mean, and Jason and I do travel together sometimes, but we still have a dog. You know, it's...
3: Oh, yeah.
2: You know.
3: That's true. But I am curious. Traveling alone, what would be your preference? You know? You get this amazing trip handed to you. Do you travel it alone so you can go explore, do everything you do? Or do you make sure you got somebody, that special person
2: yeah.
3: with you?
2: Yeah. Is it a yes or no on that?
3: So traveling alone, I just am curious who's in that camp.
2: Mm-hmm.
3: Or if we got more people that are in with traveling with someone. Because, man, this can go either way, Mackenzie. 913-408-7949.

0: right, there she is, Mackenzie. So Mackenzie was in Nashville over the weekend. You went by yourself.
1: Uh-huh.
0: And I feel like you do a lot of traveling by yourself.
1: Yeah,
0: because
1: I
0: feel like you've got your own mission. It's like what you want to do. And anybody else with you, man, they are going to slow your roll. So I want to know, when it comes to traveling, do you prefer by yourself or with somebody? Go, you're on.
2: Hey, I have a Michael Landon story for Mackenzie.
0: What do you got? Oh, I don't know if you can handle it. Hold on real quick. Hold on. We got to prepare her for that. 94.9 KCMO. Hello. Do you like traveling by yourself or with somebody?
2: Oh, with my husband.
0: Well, yes.
1: Okay. Well, that counts
0: so
1: as somebody.
0: So he's a good travel partner?
2: Yeah. He's absolutely wonderful.
1: Okay. Great.
0: Now, be honest. He doesn't annoy you just a little bit when you're going through the line at TSA?
2: No. Normally when he takes me too much time in the bathroom.
0: Oh. See, I knew it had to be something. Happens. Hey, I'm glad you checked in. 94.9 KCMO. Hello.
3: Yep. I travel with my dog. That way the music's always what I like to hear.
1: Right. I listen to my podcasts or audiobooks, and it's awesome.
3: Exactly.
0: Watch out, buddy. Somebody's going to pop up in your life. You're like, oh, man, where'd she come from?
1: Maybe I need to take a trip with Clyde.
3: Oh, no. two ex-wives. We're enjoying a little time right now.
0: Thank you, buddy. 94.9 KC. Oh, hold on there, Michael Landon caller. 94.9 KCMO. You travel by yourself or alone or with somebody?
2: I like to travel by myself just to get away from the crowds and family and stuff like that once in a while. But I've been married for 21 years, so I'm kind of in love with my husband, so I do like it when we go places, too.
1: Yeah.
0: He stayed in the bathroom a little too long, so you can be honest.
1: We had a previous caller that they had issues.
0: Thank you. She didn't want to tell. Yes. We got to go back to a Michael Landon caller. Okay, Michael Landon's story. Let's have it.
2: When Michael Landon filmed his last movie, Where Pigeons Go to Die, it was filmed in Baldwin across the street from my mother-in-law's house.
1: Oh.
2: So we loaded up my daughter and all of her Little House on the Prairie books and took them, and he signed them.
1: Oh, I bet he did.
2: He was a wonderful man, and she was so impressed, she'll never forget that as long as she lives.
1: That's great.
0: I kind of thought, you know, he had an LTD, a white one, four-door. They drove in whatever that Angel show was.
1: Yeah.
0: Would he have signed the hood for me? Or would he have signed the glove box?
1: Did you see the picture I took of the car?
0: I did. What was that?
1: No, the bandit's car.
0: Oh, yes. That was fantastic.
1: I saw that, too, when I was in Nashville.
0: Well, you have good taste sometimes.
1: Uh-huh.

0: Boy, you hit on something, Mackenzie. It's Red Monday, and now it's Michael Landon Day.
1: Yeah, how about that?
0: Good night. So, Mackenzie was at a little house in the prairie, like, what, convention thingy this weekend?
1: Like, cast reunion. Yeah, like a fan fest kind of thing.
0: They invited Mackenzie. They knew she was a big fan. She gets all this, like, you know, super high secret stuff, and she's in with everybody just mingling.
1: It was so much fun.
0: And so now we're in Michael Landon mode. So apparently something happened in Baldwin. They were filming that movie that was out here years ago. And so now we got another one. So you've got a story too, and you were doing what kind of lighting?
2: I was like a set and lighting designer with the theater department. And so a few of the people from the theater department got together with the theater teacher. Like, hey, we're going out to Baldwin. We're going to meet Michael Landon. I was so disappointed.
0: Oh, boy, Mackenzie, ready?
2: Because he came walking in out of this warehouse area. I don't really remember where we were, but...
0: And he had his shirt on and no hat?
1: Yeah, that's the thing.
2: He had a shirt on, no hat, but he was smoking a cigarette. And I'm like, how is the Highway to Heaven guy smoking a cigarette?
0: Oh, that can't be happening.
2: I was so disappointed.
0: Maybe you saw a stunt double. Maybe it's a stunt double.
1: Are you kidding, though? Of his age and generation, everybody smokes, you know?
0: Were they lucky strikes?
2: That is true.
1: Honestly. I mean, people got cigarettes in the service for free.

0: It's time for your daily dose of respect with Mike and Mackenzie.
1: R-E-S-P-E-C-T, find out what it means to me. Respect going out to Andrew Eveloff and his family. Andrew lived with muscular dystrophy until his death at the age of 24 in 2016. He was really smart, went to JCCC despite his physical challenges. School provided Andrew with the accommodations he needed to be successful at the school, and his family wanted to thank them with a scholarship in Andrew's name. Supports 5 students every year that face challenges like Andrew did. His dad says it was an easy decision.
2: He was a joy. He made the absolute best of all the years he had. He's never far from us.
1: Andrew's father, Scott, has now been inspired to fight for disability rights.
3: Very nice.
1: What a nice memory for him.
3: Appreciate that.
0: Right now, traffic from the Certified Transmission Traffic Desk.
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6: 670 eastbound past I-35. Two-vehicle wreck has 2 left lanes closed. 35 northbound into the metro, running into a slowdown at Cambridge Circle. That continues all the way into downtown. J.D. Jackson, right now, traffic.
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0: Felt like such a moron yesterday, Mackenzie.
1: Yeah.
0: Three ribeyes almost burned me.
1: What happened?
0: Princess and I are leaving one of the those big wholesale stores.
1: Uh-huh.
0: You might know which one I'm talking about.
1: Yeah.
0: Walking out. You know how they always have the people that are standing by the door and they got their little marker sharpened
1: thing? Oh, to check your receipt?
0: Oh, they're checking your receipt. Most of the time I think, I don't know what's going on there, but they just look at it and you're like,
1: whatever, I'm not doing anything wrong, so whatever they need to do. I figure.
0: Yesterday, the dude looks at it. Now, I felt like this dude was on a mission. Like he was
1: mad with power.
0: I felt like he had two goals that day.
1: The man with the marker.
0: Yeah, quota. It was a quota.
1: Okay.
0: So he looks at my stuff. I hand him the receipt. And man, he's like 1, 2, 3, 4, 5. He gets up to 11 items.
1: Uh-huh.
0: He goes, you got 11 items on the receipt and you got 12 in the cart. I'm like, okay. I'm like, well, I didn't do that on purpose. I said, what am I missing? He looks down. He goes, we go through it. He says, you're missing the $67 in ribeyes.
1: Whoa!
0: I was like, well, I wondered why it was so cheap when I checked out. I thought, man, I really got a sweet deal on this stuff. So then he goes, come with me.
1: Oh, so we, no!
0: So we walk over to the thing, and I'm thinking, we are either in trouble or something.
1: Well, you haven't left the store yet, so you haven't technically shoplifted anything.
0: No, I didn't do it on purpose.
1: Right, and I'm sure that kind of stuff happens, too.
0: So the first thing out of my mouth to the poor lady at customer service is, are we in, like, wholesale store probation?
1: Am I going to jail?
0: She goes, no, I just need a copy of your original receipt and your card. I'm like, see, this is why I'm thinking I'm like going to be on probation.
1: Right, they're going to take your card away.
0: All right. So we get it fixed up. And then she says, I've made a copy of the receipt. This goes back to your cashier. I'm like, oh, no. Now, keep in mind, I might have sidetracked the cashier on accident. Because I was like, just put the chicken wings in the same bag.
1: Of course, you're like controlling.
0: Well, I didn't mean to.
1: I have to make sure everything is.
0: But no, we thought that's probably what threw her off. So now I'm all wigged out that this poor cashier who was super nice to us
1: is going
0: to
1: get in trouble.
0: Is going to get her booty handed to her.
1: Well,
0: I hope she doesn't.
1: I bet not. Because
0: anyway.
1: Again, those mistakes happen.
0: But what are the
1: hopefully
0: odds?
1: Hopefully, it's a learning opportunity.
0: But Mackenzie, any of those stores I've ever walked out of, I have never been checked like
1: I've
0: that.
1: I've never had that happen.
0: It's like
1: before.
0: They had radar on me.
1: And I steal stuff all the time. No, I'm kidding. I don't.
0: So what was it? What was it you forgot to pay for or accidentally left the store without paying? I mean, I could see water on the bottom of the cart. That's an easy one.
1: Right, that kind of stuff happens.
0: But it did look like maybe I had an intent to rip off almost $70 in steaks. It's like, wow. And they were big ones, too.
1: Well, yeah.
0: Using those tonight for something.
1: You get good stuff.
0: But I am curious. What is the last thing you either forgot to pay for, got busted in line there, or you got outside and realized, oh, crud, I got to go back in and pay for that. Our number is 913-408-7949. Getting burned by ribeyes.

0: I think I'm that wholesale store's most wanted list right now, McKinsey. I really do.
1: What'd you run off with?
2: Oh, I didn't run off with this, but my kid was working at a grocery store.
1: Yeah.
2: And they had to retrain the checkers multiple times because one checker that had been there for years.
1: Yeah, what happened?
2: Kept taking fake 20s.
0: Oh, no.
2: And they weren't like sophisticated fake 20s. They were clearly counterfeit 20s.
0: Well, you don't, I mean, normally you check 50s and 100s, like when you're doing cash. Normally you don't check 20s.
2: But this, like, said not legal tender.
0: Oh, that's funny.
2: I mean, it was like that's stage funny. Money.
0: Years ago, my dad actually had a bunch of 20s come through.
2: Jeez.
0: And they looked legit. He still has a couple of them framed. Like, you would have been fooled by them.
2: And you don't want to accidentally pass that on, because then you're in trouble.
0: Then you're in trouble. That was the thing. I'm like, how many of these got out there? You know, it happens way more than we think.
2: Well, maybe.
0: FYI.
2: Hang on.

0: because they're actually going to rename it to Dolly Parton International Airport.
1: Yeah, I saw that.
0: You were just
1: that
0: there
1: was
0: the
1: unanimous,
0: yeah,
1: I
0: there
1: think.
0: You go. I think it's a no-brainer. It makes perfect sense.
1: Of course.
0: All right, so back to it. I'm leaving one of those big wholesale stores this weekend.
1: Uh-huh.
0: Got busted on my way out. Didn't realize the checker didn't scan one of the items.
1: Correct.
0: Happened to be some steaks, which you can imagine what that looked
1: I'm
0: like
1: sure
0: on the receipt.
1: I'm sure it happens.
0: I did not do that on purpose. So meanwhile, what in the world did you walk out of the store with? Didn't realize you hadn't paid for it yet.
1: Yeah, 7744 said someone actually used a fake 20 to pay to get into our car show.
0: Come on.
1: It was for charity.
0: Maybe they didn't know it was fake.
1: And then Tammy says, I thought I had too much change back, went home, refigured my receipt. I was given back almost $100 too much.
0: Okay.
1: Went back to customer service and got it fixed.
0: Well,
1: wow.
0: Good on you. 6024, a bottle of spices. I was looking at the checkout, put everything on the conveyor belt, checked out, put everything back in the cart before I realized that can of that thing of spices was still in my hand.
1: Oops.
0: I wasn't going back in. Threw it in the cart, put it back in the cart, return.
1: You know, we're all flawed. We make mistakes.
0: By the way, do you happen to know what tonight is?
1: The Emmys. And Monday Night Football with the Chiefs, of course.
0: You're the only one going to be watching the Emmys tonight, Mackenzie. Good grief. I just want you to know the kingdom's ready.
2: Welcome to the ring.
0: And this is funny. This just popped up on my news feed right now. Bo Nix, QB for the Broncos. All right,
1: okay.
0: Talking about Mahomes' leg, all that stuff here.
3: Well, my concern is they say it's, you know, back healthy, as good as new, and I hadn't really been like that in a couple of years, so my concern is maybe move around a little bit better.
0: See?
1: Well, he might.
4: Yeah. Hey, hopefully I'm done with the questions about the leg.
0: Okay. Thank you, Mahomes.
1: $6 million man.
0: Before we know it, 7:15 kickoff, 7:13 that coin toss, and a flyover tonight for those B2s. I never meant-

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0: Well, keep in mind, if you see the motorcade and security around town today,
1: yeah.
0: Vice President going to be in town today. So Olathe in Kansas City, Missouri, I'm seeing. So keep that in mind. Now, since everybody's gearing up for one thing tonight, and since nobody's going to get anything done at work today, are they?
1: Or tomorrow.
0: I mean, just saying, it's Chiefs home opener.
1: Right.
0: So, you want to talk snakes?
1: Sure.
2: Snakes. Why did it have to be snakes?
0: Well, at Comic-Con San Diego a couple months ago, Harrison Ford got asked this.
3: Who deals better with snakes, Indy or Thaddeus Ross?
4: This is who shot first, Guido or Hansel. You know, I've always treated these questions with the utmost respect and somehow at the same time complete disdain. I will not answer that stupid question.
1: There you go.
4: But thank you. I mean,
5: it's an honor to know.
4: Delighted to have the opportunity.
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9: 35 southbound to 70 eastbound. That exit is closed. You'll need to use an alternate route. 35 northbound to 670 eastbound. That exit is also closed. You'll need to use an alternate route there. J.D. Jackson with your right now traffic.
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1: You need to laugh. This lady totally cracked me up this morning.
2: I hate it when I've been talking to myself and suddenly realize I wasn't listening and got to start all over again.
3: Oh, no. Welcome to my world.
2: Uh-huh. I hate it when I've been talking to myself and suddenly realize I wasn't listening and got to start all over again.
1: Oh, it's terrible.

0: Look at you, Shawnee. Thanks for having it on this
1: morning. Yeah, hey, Shawnee.
0: Appreciate you. McKenzie, I want you to think about the worst thing you did to destroy your mom and dad's house as a kid.
1: Okay.
0: You and your brother. All right, think about this. In the meantime, Trav, you're up. Please, take it away.
2: I was always a kid that never wanted to be in my room. Like, if my dad told me, time out and you got to go to your room, like, that was the worst thing ever. Because I was always wanting to be outside. I played every game you can imagine. Football, soccer we played. My dad got us into handball because we kept breaking windows. My dad and my mom had to repair that house the minute that we left just so that they could put it on the market to try and sell it, man. We beat that thing up, but it was home.
0: That's what I want to know.
1: I bet they did.
0: What was it? Or moms and dads, your kids, what was it that just got destroyed? And it's like, man, we got to fix that before we do anything.
1: Yeah.
0: I mean, I can think my mom had this. This was like 1984, okay? We didn't have furniture for a little bit. Like, it was in, like, I don't know if the furniture was ordered. It just wasn't delivered yet.
1: Right.
0: There's like a week or two window where no furniture. And it was all being delivered. And all we had was this one picture. It was above the TV. And it was one of these monster, like, remember those 80s pictures? The gold frame around
1: it. Oh, yeah.
0: And then, anyway, so my dad and I were playing soccer in the living room.
1: Like you do.
0: And then, whammo, hit this new picture. And I mean, you saw this circle spot on this picture. Like, it was not good. Now, did we have to, they have to fix that before they sold the house? No, I don't think so. But one thing I did do in my bedroom, remember we all used to put up posters?
1: Mm-hmm.
0: What do we used to put the posters up with?
1: Tape.
0: Do you use tape? Not me. I use thumbtacks.
1: Oh.
0: And I had those big car posters.
1: I wasn't allowed to use thumbtacks.
0: The 2x6 posters. No, my whole walls, because I had moved them around. It looked like weird Swiss cheese with all the pinholes, all the way and everything. Now, before they did sell that house, I remember everything had to be spackled and gone through.
1: Sure.
0: That room looked like it had been, you know, patched to no end.
1: Right.
0: But yeah, what are those things, like Travis is saying there, what did you do to your house, your mom and dad's house, or moms and dads, what did your kids do that you're like, we finally got to address this and take care of it before we sell this thing?
1: Yeah.
0: 913-408-7949, as always, that gets you in here to us. As we gear up for an ultimate Red Monday night in KC.

0: Things you broke in your parents' house or mom's and dad's. Things your kids broke and you had to fix before you sold the place. What do you got on text?
1: Filling water balloons in the bathroom. One busted on me. Got in the outlet. Caught the bathroom on fire.
2: Our parents screened in porch on the deck.
1: Oh, no. Yeah, that happens.
2: Oh, I mean, maybe we put one in it the first day they got it.
1: Right.
2: They fixed it once, and then we put a bunch more holes on it, and they just let it go and then fixed it when we sold the house.
1: We don't have kids because it's a great financial investment. That's not what we're in it for.
2: Yeah, tell me about it. I've got a 4- and a 5-year-old, and they've already broke one television.
1: Well, so. You're in my prayers.
0: But you still got one for tonight, right?
2: That's right. Football is back.
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5: It's a steamy September day as we see temperatures surge on us. Now, this morning is relatively cool, but we have this swell of temperatures and humidity as we go throughout the morning. You'll notice that by this afternoon, it's hot. 90 feels like 100. We'll be dry for the afternoon, and we're dry for the game. Temperatures, though, still warm. We're going to be in the mid-80s at kickoff. From KCTV, I'm First Warm 5 Chief Meteorologist Luke Doris.

0: When was he here? July 4th, Bob Dylan?
1: Yeah, that sounds right.
0: All right, that's what I got to go catch up. That Complete Unknown. Still haven't watched that movie yet either.
1: I haven't either.
0: I need to catch it. Mackenzie, these are the things that we tore up on Mom and Dad's house as a kid. Or moms and dads calling in with things their kids tore up before they sold the house. Mm-hmm. Things that had to be done. Hello, hello.
2: Yeah, whenever I was a kid, my mom used to buy me baseball cards.
1: Nice.
2: Said they was going to be collectible. That was before they was actually collectible.
0: Right.
2: And I glued them all up on my wall, my bedroom.
0: Oh, boy.
2: She was madder about me, about the baseball cards than being tearing up the house.
0: Oh, really? Well, yeah. Would any of them have panned out?
2: They're all still up there, actually, glued up.
0: Oh, that's
2: up.
0: Hilarious. I love that. What's your name, man?
2: Dennis.
0: Dennis, thank you, sir.
1: Thanks, Dennis.
0: Let's go over here. Hello.
3: So, when my daughter was little, she decided to color on the walls with markers.
0: Oh, no.
3: But not just any markers. Permanent.
1: Of course, permanent marker.
0: So, just curious, how did you get that off the wall? What'd you use? Because I got asked this question the other night about how to get it out of carpet.
3: I can't remember. I think we ended up calling a professional in, and I'm not sure what they used.
0: All right. Man. All right, if you know how to get Sharpie out of carpet, I want to know.
1: Asking for a friend?
0: Yes, I am. Think on text, what else we got?
1: Well, in my house, we had these kind of overstuffed rocking, you know, chairs that rocked.
0: Mm-hmm.
1: We had hardwood floors with a area rug in the middle.
0: Yeah.
1: And my brother and I kind of made this game out of sitting backwards, you know, with our stomachs against the back of the chairs, and we would rock and rock and rock until, boom, we would hit the floor.
0: Oh, no.
1: And that was a fun game.
0: Did you tear up the floor?
1: We sure did. Tore up that hardwood floor. They didn't realize it because the chairs were there, and there was a rug covering part of it. And years later, after we'd gone to college and they moved stuff around, Mom's like, the hell happened to this floor, guys? Oops.
0: I don't know how that happened.

0: Can I interest anybody in a four-pack of tickets to see the Hot Wheels Monster Trucks live?
1: Oh, well, I imagine you could.
0: This is the live glow and fire. It's not a pair. It's a four-pack, Mackenzie.
1: That's right. It's going to be at T-Mobile Center October 3rd.
0: Call number 9 right now, 913-408-7949. 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
1: 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You hit a ball in the gap, run. 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
8: You got three people you can take with you?
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10: Yes.
8: So we got more tomorrow. We just gave them away to Mike. We'll do more same time tomorrow, okay?
10: Thank you.

0: What?
1: My opinion's the only one that counts.
2: Did you hear what's happening here? After 30 years on TV, Judge Judy says, I'm done.
0: Well, she's made all the money.
2: She's going to wrap up October 22nd. She's going to keep working with her kid, Adam, on Adam's Law. That's the show that's going on.
0: But he's CBS, funny. I like him.
2: Yeah, CBS is going to be doing a 90-minute special, Judge Judy Unfiltered. What is that going to be?
0: Should be called Judge Judy, I Raised Your Kids on Sick Days.
2: There you go. After 30 years, yeah. She's calling it quits on that.

0: Trav, anything?
1: I cannot wait to get out there and show everybody what we've been working on, especially, you know, getting out there and see Kenneth Walker in a Chiefs jersey. That dude is an absolute beast.
0: Speaking of Kenneth Walker, did you hear how he was just gushing all over QB1?
2: Oh, yeah.
3: You know, this dude always writing notes when he don't even have to, but, like, constantly writing notes. And I looked at his notes, just so neat. I'm like, dang, I'm really slacking, bro. But the way he goes about everything, and not just on the field, but off the field, the type of person he is, you know, always helping in the community and, you know, helping the guys around him. You know, that's a great leader, and that's somebody you want to play alongside of.
2: For sure.
0: Going to be before we know it tonight. 7:13, the coin toss. We got that B2 flyover tonight at Arrowhead.
2: Kickoff 7:15.
0: Man, it's going to be before we know it.

0: 10 hours and roughly 20 minutes, I think.
1: It happened again.
2: What are we thinking? Do we have time to run walls?
0: Just get everybody round up, McKenzie. Just saying.
3: Rivals, us versus them.
0: You can't cut it off before Snoop.
4: I love that we're playing Snoop on the air.
0: My team like Ken. So I can play illegally.
4: I love that crossover.
0: McKenzie, tonight's the night. Football is absolutely back. Any famous last words you'd like to get in?
4: Make good choices.
0: Works for me.
5: Don't think. Just do.
0: Roller Coaster Girl stepping in line here.
6: I'm a Scorpio, though.
0: I'm a Scorpio, too.
4: So. I don't know what that means.
6: Oh, see?
7: The fans are here, dude. I gotta turn it on.
0: Okay. Let's turn it all on. Groot.
8: I am Groot.
0: Thank you.
8: You're wrong.
0: No. That was Groot.
8: I am Groot.
0: Huh. All right. Advice, lady.
9: I hate it when I've been talking to myself and suddenly realize I wasn't listening.
4: Yeah.
9: Got to start all over again.
10: Mm-hmm. Clouds covering the sun. It's a beautiful day today.
0: Mm-hmm.
10: Hey, how are you? Nice to see you. That's my girl.
0: Oh, yes.
4: Yeah,
0: will she be there
4: maybe.
0: Tonight or not, McKenzie? Call
4: I bet
0: it.
4: I bet she will.
0: You think she's going to be there?
4: Yeah.
0: All right, on that note, Eric Hosmer, anything for the guys tonight?
11: Give it everything you got.
0: No. Appreciate that. I think on that note, McKenzie, let's do it.
12: Come on, let's get out of here.
13: Oh. What?
14: This ain't a hazard.
12: Oh, yeah.
0: You don't want to forget things.
4: I know.
0: At all.
4: Gotta go buy the book.
0: Well, we kind of do.
15: What are you doing?
10: Y'all crazy, man.
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10: Football is my love. It's not only a game, it's my passion. Playing in front of all these fans, amazing fans to come out and support us. 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
2: Summertime reminding us it's not done yet as we have a hot one today. 90 degrees, but it's going to feel more like 100. Humidity's just going to surge. And we'll have a gusty south wind up to about 30 miles per hour at times. Good deal of sunshine for the afternoon. That'll carry us into a dry evening in Kansas City, though some storms are possible north. I don't expect any issues for the game. From KCTV, I'm First Warn 5 Chief Meteorologist Luke Doris.
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We are back to a normal day with 70s at 7 kicking off her show tonight for Megan Marie. 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
2: The 70s from yesterday are gone. It is hot today. High temperatures up to about 90 in that heat index with high humidity is going to be up near 100. So it feels like summertime again. Breezy south winds gusting up to 30 miles per hour. But we'll be dry as we go into the evening, which is important for the game as it'll be warm with mid-80s at kickoff, but otherwise no problems. From KCTV, I'm First Warren 5 Chief Meteorologist Luke Doris.
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A week past Labor Day already. 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

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It was just a couple of weeks ago in Riverside. The Windy City's tour stopped in Kansas City. It was Styx with this band, Chicago. And this song was right near the end of the show before the encore. 94.9 KCMO.

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2: It's a steamy September day as we see temperatures surge on us. Now, this morning is relatively cool, but we have this swell of temperatures and humidity as we go throughout the morning. You'll notice that by this afternoon, it's hot. 90 feels like 100. We'll be dry for the afternoon, and we're dry for the game. Temperatures, though, still warm. We're going to be in the mid-80s at kickoff. From KCTV, I'm First Warm 5 Chief Meteorologist Luke Doris.
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They play Border War at 7 o'clock, and they have tickets for TSO, Trans-Siberian Orchestra, coming back to Kansas City. 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
1: 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They have to be better in certain areas. What are they? Or is it just one of those things that make us sports fans?
2: 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That's what we're doing. 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
11: Summertime reminding us it's not done yet, as we have a hot one today, 90 degrees, but it's going to feel more like 100. Humidity's just going to surge. Now we'll have a gusty south wind up to about 30 miles per hour at times. Good deal of sunshine for the afternoon. That'll carry us into a dry evening in Kansas City, though some storms are possible north. I don't expect any issues for the game. From KCTV, I'm First Warn 5 Chief Meteorologist Luke Doris.

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Got to kill this day. Got to get through this Monday so we can get in front of the TV tonight. 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Going to be there? Arrowhead? I am ready to do some football. 94.9 KCMO.

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I have some friends that were there last week. They had to go when the Foo Fighters decided to show up in St. Louis and open for this band, AC/DC. I hear this song was pretty near the end of the show. 94.9 KCMO.

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Dave Fogle, all done for today. You're most of the way through Monday. Steve-O's in next to get you the rest of the way and get you in front of that Chiefs game tonight. Have a great one. We'll talk again tomorrow here on KCMO.

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2: The 70s from yesterday are gone. It is hot today. High temperatures up to about 90, and that heat index with high humidity is going to be up near 100. So it feels like summertime again. Breezy south winds gusting up to 30 miles per hour. But we'll be dry as we go into the evening, which is important for the game, as it'll be warm with mid-80s at kickoff, but otherwise no problems. From KCTV, I'm First Warren 5 Chief Meteorologist Luke Doris.

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1: 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Just play the game one way. 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
1: It's a steamy September day as we see temperatures surge on us. Now, this morning is relatively cool, but we have this swell of temperatures and humidity as we go throughout the morning. You'll notice that by this afternoon, it's hot. 90 feels like 100. We'll be dry for the afternoon, and we're dry for the game. Temperatures, though, still warm. We're going to be in the mid-80s at kickoff. From KCTV, I'm First Warn 5 Chief Meteorologist Luke Doris.
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1: Tonight at 7:15, Arrowhead Stadium. Kansas City Chiefs take on the Denver Broncos. And prior to the national anthem, there will be a unified moment of silence to honor the many innocent lives lost on September 11th, 2001, during the week of its 25th anniversary. Season ticket holders unveiling a giant flag on the field. Watch for that.

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No? Well, that's why there's the Kingdom Bar and Grill. 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Or how about this? 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

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It's a holiday you will not see me celebrating. I think it's an abomination to put any kind of cream or custard or jelly or any kind of filling inside of a perfectly good donut. 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

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Huge thanks to everyone both from and in Overland Park right now. In the grand scheme of things, I wonder if maybe John Lennon shouldn't have been whispering "shoot me" throughout this song. You can hear it much clearer in the Anthology 3 version of the song. 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

Tonight at 7:15 out at Arrowhead Stadium, Kansas City Chiefs play the Denver Broncos. The Lee's Summit Fire Department presenting the colors tonight. And at halftime, there will be a performance by the University of Kansas Marching Jayhawks. As if we needed more stuff to look forward to.

0: Right now traffic from the Certified Transmission Traffic Desk.
1: There's a stalled vehicle here on 670 eastbound past US 71 that has the right lane closed. Looks like there's also a stalled vehicle here on 35 southbound past 75th Street on the right shoulder. I'm Sage with your right now traffic.
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4: Two negatives about this evening's forecast is that it'll be hot and humid, but the positive is that there's a nice breeze and it'll be dry for the Chiefs game. Wet weather returns tomorrow by the midday and afternoon hours. Pretty hot and humid here through the work week. With KCDV, I'm First 1-5 meteorologist Corey Goetz.
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2: There's congestion here on 435 southbound from Front Street backed up to 48th. Looks like you're also going to be seeing a stalled vehicle here on 435 eastbound at Metcalf on the right shoulder. I'm Sage with your right now traffic.
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0: Right Now Traffic from the Certified Transmission Traffic Desk.
1: There's a stalled vehicle here on 435 southbound at 87th Street on the right shoulder. It looks like you're also going to be seeing a stalled vehicle stranded in the left lane on I-35 southbound past Armor Road 210 Highway. I'm Sage with your Right Now Traffic.
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1: Two negatives about this evening's forecast is that it'll be hot and humid, but the positives is that there's a nice breeze and it'll be dry for the Chiefs game. Wet weather returns tomorrow by the midday and afternoon hours. Pretty hot and humid here through the work week. With KCDV, I'm First 15 meteorologist Corey Goetz.

0: Right Now Traffic from the Certified Transmission Traffic Desk.
1: There's a two-vehicle crash just south of the 435 loop on 69 northbound at I-435 with the right lane closed. And a two-vehicle crash here on I-70 eastbound past Brooklyn Avenue on the right shoulder. I'm Sage with your Right Now Traffic.
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still some shows to look forward to this season at the new Morton Amphitheater, including Hank Williams Jr., Pitbull, Five Finger Death Punch, even Brooks and Dunn. The one I'm looking forward to the most, of course, is this Wednesday night, Billy Idol. It's a nice day to tour again. Definitely want to be there by 7:30 this Wednesday night because the opener is Susanna Hoffs doing all those classic songs you love by the Bangles. Yeah, she's the lead singer of that band. It is 94.9 KCMO.

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I want to send a salute to our listeners in Mission right now. 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Also to anybody who is inching their way into the parking lot at Arrowhead Stadium this evening. I imagine that's a wild ride. 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

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Megan Marie has plenty more where that one came from next hour. Here's a fun way to watch the Chiefs game on KMBC Channel 9. Put on the mute. Just watch the game while you're listening to Megan Marie do the 70s at 7. Well, it's a thought anyway.

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0: Right now traffic from the Certified Transmission Traffic Desk.
1: There's some slow traffic here on 435 eastbound from 104th backed up to Nall. Looks like you're also going to be seeing congestion on I-70 eastbound from 31st Street backed up to 18th. I'm Sage with your Right Now Traffic.
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It's a steamy September day as we see temperatures surge on us. Now, this morning is relatively cool, but we have this swell of temperatures and humidity as we go throughout the morning. You'll notice that by this afternoon, it's hot. 90 feels like 100. We'll be dry for the afternoon, and we're dry for the game. Temperatures, though, still warm. We're going to be in the mid-80s at kickoff. From KCTV, I'm First Warren 5 Chief Meteorologist Luke Doris.

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